0: Хитте е да и.
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1: A little bit too much of Hennessy. 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
3: Let's get the party started. See you at the bar, you was hardly talking. That's when I knew that your heart was scarring. Friends to lovers need a part to star in. Like, wait, babe,

Ово е Теде и Радио. Само хитови. You've lost dancing. All these things that we took for granted.

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2: Unreroute the rivers, let the damned water be. 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The people are thirsty, cause of man's unnatural hand. Watch what happens when the people catch wind, when the

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It might strike like a final flood. The people haven't drank in so long, the water won't even make mud. After it comes, it might come with a steady flow. Grab the roots of the tree down by the river. Dip your cup when your spirit's low.